0: 94.3 WYBC, the rhythm of the city. Now in Connecticut news, Tweed Airport has announced that it has been awarded an $11.3 million grant through the Federal Aviation Administration's Airport Improvement Program. That's a mouthful. Anyway, the grant is intended to support infrastructure upgrades and improve passenger experience. Also, the terminal apron will be expanded to accommodate more aircrafts and improve traffic flow and parking. So if you like to travel and vacation a lot, you'll have a lot more options to explore in the near future. Coming up, I have Deborah Cox.
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8: But I don't understand why. See, it's burning me to hold on to this. I know this is something I gotta do, but that don't mean I want to. What I'm trying to say is that

0: 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Now check this out. 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

0: 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Coming up, I have Miguel, and at the top of the hour, we have Late Night Rhythms with your favorite slow jams. So keep it right here. 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

0: Division on 94.3 WYBC, the rhythm of the city. Welcome to Late Night Rhythms with DJ Platinum. Now let's take a moment to relax and wind all the way down. We're about to go on a quick commercial break, but while I'm gone, I want you to grab yourself a glass of wine and grab me one as well. Because I will be joining you for the next 2 hours with your favorite slow jams and love songs. Sit tight. I have Tony Braxton up next.
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0: 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Anytime you win a contest from WYBC, you'll be automatically entered to live like a VIP, which means one lucky grand prize winner will get tickets to every R&B show in Connecticut this summer that we're giving away tickets to. Shows like Neo, Lionel Richie with Earth, Wind & Fire, TLC with Salt and Pepper and Vogue, Wu-Tang Clan, and more. 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The grand prize winner will be announced on Monday, June 22nd, during Didi in the Morning. Coming up, I have her.
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0: 94.3 WIBC, the rhythm of the city. It is Late Night Rhythms. Now, my denim and white birthday party is on this Saturday at Club Van Dome from 3 to 7 p.m. Tickets are on sale right now on Eventbrite for only $10, but that price will be going up soon. 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Up next, I have Alicia Keys.
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1: Mm-hmm. 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

What's up, family? 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

0: Tony on Late Night Rhythms on 94.3 WYBC, the rhythm of the city. And just like that, we've reached the end of our time together. The last 5 hours have been amazing, and I enjoy keeping you company. 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

0: I'm Daryl Huckabee from DDN The Morning, here to tell you that the best way to jumpstart your day is with us. We'll kick off the morning by spreading positive vibes and words of inspiration. We'll also keep you connected to community events and the top trending stories here in New Haven as well as throughout Connecticut. And Dee Dee will keep you on top of everything in the entertainment industry with the hot topics. And of course, we've got the cash giveaway with the $1,000 minute game, plus tickets to all the hottest concerts here in New Haven and throughout Connecticut. Then you got comedian J.J. Williamson along with Jay Cruz and Trey G to provide all the fun and laughter. That makes for the best recipe to start your day. Isn't that right, Dee Dee?
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1: In 1976, out of the Bay Area, there was a song that was recorded by the father of contemporary gospel music, the legendary Edwin Hawkins. You see, it's one of my favorite songs, so I've asked my devotion family and some of my friends to help me pay tribute to the man that paved the way. So, Edwin, this is to you.

0: Ooh, them sopranos struggling. 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
2: Today is a first alert weather day for cloudy skies and showers. Some could be locally heavy, maybe even a clap of thunder. Highs today, cool, 60. Tonight, mostly cloudy with showers, 51. Tomorrow, mostly cloudy, lingering isolated showers, low 60s. Saturday, mostly sunny, turning milder, 74 shore, 78 degrees inland. Sunday, partly sunny to start, becoming mostly sunny. Highs, 81 at the shore, 85 inland.
0: 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Here's the latest WYBC traffic report.
3: On 95 southbound from exit 55 to exit 54, there's construction. There's roadwork going on 91 on the northbound side from exit 15 to exit 17. Metro North is on or close with your New Haven traffic. I'm John Lynch.
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5: Yeah. This album is dedicated to all the teachers that told me I'd never amount to nothing. To all the people that lived above the buildings that I was hustling from, that called the police on me when I was just trying to make some money to feed my daughter.
6: Yeah, yeah.
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1: What's up, Connecticut? 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Here's the latest WYBC weather report.
2: Today is the first alert weather day for cloudy skies and showers. Some could be locally heavy, maybe even a clap of thunder. Highs today cool, 60. Tonight, mostly cloudy with showers, 51. Tomorrow, mostly cloudy, lingering isolated showers, low 60s. Saturday, mostly sunny, turning milder, 74 shore, 78 degrees inland. Sunday, partly sunny to start, becoming mostly sunny. Highs 81 at the shore, 85 inland.
0: 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Time to check our latest WYBC traffic report.
3: In West Haven, exit 42, the on-ramp for the southbound side of 95 is closed because of an accident. No major delays so far on 95 itself. Route 8 has some southbound delays heading into 95. The Wilbur Cross Mayor Parkway look good. 91's moving well. Metro North is on or close with your New Haven traffic. I'm John Lynch.
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1: Good morning. It's Didi in the Morning. Happy Thursday, everybody. Hey, good morning, Huck.
0: Hey, Didi, good morning. Happy Throwback Thursday. That means the weekend almost here. Knocking on the door to another feel good Friday. Cannot wait. Shout out to everybody that came through yesterday to the Hump Day Turn Up Happy Hour at the Better Way Cafe. Don't forget tomorrow, we're doing it again. Feel Good Friday Happy Hour. Put it on your calendar and spread the word. Just in case you're keeping track, today's date is May 14th, and taking a look at our national day calendar, it is National Buttermilk Biscuit Day. Put some butter on that with some honey. That's a good breakfast suggestion. Or put some gravy over a nice hot buttermilk biscuit. That could be a nice side dish for dinner tonight. Just a thought. Now, it's just after 6 o'clock, time to get into our words to wake up to, because I know somebody somewhere needs to hear this today. Here we go. You know, one smile can change a friendship. One word can end a fight. One look can save a relationship. And one person can literally change your life. So at the end of the day, I want you to remember that small gestures hold big power. One smile, one word, one look can change everything. Let that sink in as you ease your way out of bed today. Coming up, got another opportunity for you to qualify for the Gas Grill Giveaway. Of course, courtesy of Arts Television and Appliance. When you call in, you automatically get a pair of tickets to Herman Ham's All White Party. And you also qualify to live like WYBC VIP this summer. So make sure you stay close. In addition, got that keyword coming up at 8 o'clock. We call it the Chris Brown Usher keyword. Get you qualified for that flyaway to Miami to see them perform live at the Hard Rock Stadium. Of course, we got cash to give away with a $1,000 minute game. But first, we are going to kick things off with the five things you need to know to start your day. Want to keep everybody informed, Didi. All right, Throwback Thursday. Had to dig deep in the crates once again to get a classic to kick things off. Let's do it.
1: All right, what's up and how you doing, Connecticut? It's time to wake up with Didi in the Morning and Daryl Huckabee on 94.3 WYBC.

Good morning, West Haven and the Annex. 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

0: every correct answer. We added up. That's $50. But you also spun the wheel and got an extra $30. So $80 coming in.
1: All right. Great job.
0: $80, Becca. It. All right. Why don't you do me a favor? Tell everybody the show that gave you a shot at that $1,000.
2: Dee Dee in the morning.
1: I'm Daryl Huckabee with Dee Dee in the morning. Here's the latest WYBC traffic report.
3: There's an accident on 95 southbound at exit 42. The on-ramp to 95 is blocked. Then there's more delays on 95 southbound from exit 30 down to exit 11. The Merritt Parkway slows southbound from Route 8 down to the Black Rock Turnpike. Metro North is on or close. With your New Haven traffic, I'm John Lynch.
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0: Good morning. It's Didi in the morning. Listen, it is Thursday. Yes, it is. It is Thursday. No politics Thursday
1: on
0: the show.
1: I'm glad you said it. I was so looking at you.
0: I'm going to try to remember that today. Because we all know politics get on our nerves and making us all upset and mad. So what we want to do is make you happy this morning. On this Thursday. Thanks. Let's get into our hot topics, though. Did y'all hear what Bow Wow had to say about dropping kids off at school? And no, this ain't the kind of dropping kids off like my husband says when he gets home from work. He always says, I got to go to the bathroom and drop off some kids.
2: Oh, I'm about to say, what kind of freaky conversations y'all be?
1: Hey, what y'all doing?
0: But he always says, when he gets home, he goes, I got to go to my office and drop off some kids.
1: Oh, I say bread.
0: You drop off bread?
1: I drop off bread.
0: What you drop?
2: I be dropping off kids, my damn
0: okay,
2: son.
0: Okay, let's go. tell me
3: what they talking about. Hot topics, only on Didi in the
1: morning. If y'all got a class, y'all not eating right.
0: Yeah,
1: oh, I just got a teacher.
2: Hey, let's move on before we get wrote up.
0: Yeah, we will.
2: We gonna take it down.
0: Yeah, we will definitely. Hey, real quick, anybody see this? Is so sad. I saw it this morning about thousands of people lining up for free food as prices are rising here in this country.
4: As the war in Iran drives up prices, many Americans are struggling to make ends meet. Cars lined up in Los Angeles yesterday to pick up boxes of free food. 2,000 families were served, but organizers had to turn people away after running out of supplies.
2: Wow.
0: I know.
2: Wow.
1: I saw that line. It was crazy.
2: Yeah.
1: It was looking like a ride at Six Flags or something. It was way down the street.
0: Okay, as somebody said, you know, if you look at the national minimum wage, it's like, what is it still? $7.50?
2: Yeah, something like that, right? $7.25.
0: And gas is $5 in places?
1: Yeah. Mm.
0: So you work for an hour just to get gas to get to the... So how do you live?
2: How do you live, right? Yeah, especially making minimum wage.
0: Right, and if you have a family.
2: And I remember being a kid and my grandma or my mom standing in church lines.
0: Mine too.
2: Yeah, or shelter lines getting food. You can only imagine how much has grown since then.
0: My mother used to make us go stand and get some cheese.
2: Oh, wow.
1: Dang.
0: What? Government cheese used to be the thing they'd give out.
2: Just cheese, though?
0: Just some cheese. It wasn't nothing but a big old block of Velveeta.
2: Did it melt?
0: Sometimes. Every now and then when you made you a grilled cheese sandwich, now every now and then that cheese got stuck at the roof of your mouth.
1: I mean, it depends on how hot it was outside.
2: Yeah.
1: That's the only way you get through that thing.
0: My
1: mom
0: would be like, they down there, they got a big truck down there and they giving out cheese. Y'all go stand in line.
1: Oh, the fact that your mama sent the kids.
0: Each one of us, though. And so we all came home about 5 blocks of cheese. Here, mama.
2: Oh, no.
0: We were stopped up for months.
2: Facts.
1: 3 of them went in the freezer.
2: Imagine how many dishes you can make with just cheese.
0: Exactly.
2: Nachos, grilled cheese.
0: Yeah, but we all were walking around lactose intolerant. Hey, listen, Funky Deneva. I love Funky Deneva.
2: Yeah, Funky Deneva, Instagram commentator, social media commentator, influencer, whatever you want to call them. They basically are commenting on this whole Cheyenne Bryant situation. Now, Dr. Cheyenne Bryant has gotten a lot of flack on social media for that doctor title. They pretty much are saying, where did you earn your degree at? Where's your dissertation? Where is the proof that you are an actual doctor? And Funky Deneva is kind of doubling down on it.
5: You came to us and told us you were Dr. Cheyenne Bryant. Nobody knocked on your door and said, hey, we want you to tour the world. We want to build you up as this doctor character. Come do it. I do not think it is unreasonable for anybody to want proof of your credentials, especially when you put it out there that you're not working under licensure. It would seem to me that you would be rushing forward to reestablish public trust. Fine. Let's just say for the sake of argument, you can't get the transcript. You can't get them to confirm the degree. Sis, it ain't a black person alive who hard copy of their degree, not at their mama or their grandma's house in the box. I don't care what you say. Going to college in the black community is a big MFN deal. Where is your degree? Car around your grandma's house, car around your mama's house. Okay, sis, you ain't got the degree. I understand that Argosy is an online university, but I'm not about to argue with no that claim they got no degree from Argosy and you can't produce us no cap and gown pictures.
1: I totally agree with him.
0: So it's Argosy.
2: Argosy.
0: Okay, I thought somebody said it was Arkansas.
2: No,
1: it's Argosy University.
0: Okay.
2: He makes a good point.
0: He's right.
2: Where the proof at? Where the pictures?
1: Yeah. And it's somewhere in that house.
0: Yeah, it is.
1: If it ain't on the refrigerator, if you got it.
2: If it exists.
1: Refrigerator, the living room, and a drawer.
0: Some people, if you have her kind of credentials, would have it on their wall.
1: Yes.
2: Facts.
0: Even at home on their wall in their office or something.
1: When you have company, they walk in the house, you want them to see that.
0: Right. No. That you finished.
2: This whole thing is taking on a life of its own on social media. People with PhDs and doctorates, they are really coming at Cheyenne Bryant.
1: Your two letters right there is killing her. Yeah. D-R. Yeah.
0: The other thing we got to talk about is Bow Wow.
1: Man, my man Bow Wow, you know, he out here on tour and, man, having a little fun. Well, he got kids. Mm-hmm. And we're talking about dropping your kids off at school and how crazy the car lines are.
6: I know you just dropped your kids off, or you stuck in that school line and you about to drop them off, go to work. You got your radio on, morning radio, your coffee and your cup holder. I'm going to tell y'all something that all parents fear in the morning. The drop-off line is crazy. It's getting crazier and crazier. That's the only thing I fear every time. And then look, the thing be like this, right? Y'all know I'm a single parent father, right? So no matter how much you think you own time, you never really own time. I mean, you get up as early as you want, no matter what, get them dressed, breakfast, Pop-Tart, whatever it is, and you still be late. But you wouldn't be late if that school line was a little thin. I'm telling you, the school lines be crazy. They be going from the main door of the school, the main entrance, all the way out to the main road. Be worse than being on the highway sometimes. But real parents, y'all know. Y'all know the struggle.
0: All right, it's like going to the club, he said. All right, listen, coming up, guys, coming up, ran out of time. We're going to catch up with comedian Sheryl Underwood. We got to talk about what she did on the Kevin Hart roast, all right? That's on the way. It's Didi in the morning.
7: 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Let's get a check of the roads with our latest WYBC traffic report.
8: Southbound on 95 at exit 42. The on-ramp still closed because of an accident. Then there's more southbound delays on 95 from exit 28 down to exit 11. The Merritt Parkway slows southbound from exit 32 down to exit 27. Metro North is on or close with your New Haven traffic. I'm John Lynch.
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0: Good Thursday morning to you. It's DD in the morning, looking for Trey G right now to find out what is trending with Trey.
2: Hey, so what's trending, man?
0: What the hell was that? An owl?
2: That's a falcon.
0: That's a falcon.
2: Come on, I knew the signal.
1: Signal.
2: Al go who?
0: How's the Al go? Who? Oh, who? That's what he do.
2: I can't deal with you.
1: Damn.
2: No, that is a Falcon. An Atlanta Falcon, to be exact. Rumors are that the Atlanta Falcons are targeting one specific free agent in free agency by the name of Stephon Diggs.
0: Oh, Lord.
2: They say the Atlanta Falcons want Stephon Diggs to come to Atlanta and basically enjoy Waffle Houses and Magic City as much as he want to, because they want him to join the team.
0: Oh, come on down. That's what they say. And then he's going to get him a new team, and Cardi's going to be mad because we just saw them out in the street arguing all over there.
1: I saw that.
2: I ain't going to lie to you, too. The women in Atlanta, they are going to be trouble for us.
0: Oh, hell yeah.
2: Yes.
0: Hell yeah.
1: He's going to miss so many games.
2: Yes.
1: I guarantee practice. Practice.
0: Yeah.
1: Practice.
0: Him and Cardi going to argue some more.
2: 100%.
0: Oh, damn it. 100%. Atlanta is not for you, Stephon Diggs.
20: I don't think so.
0: I don't know. You need to go to Iowa. All right, listen.
1: They ain't got a team, but make one. You star one.
0: Exactly. All right. Coming up later, we're going to catch up with comedian Cheryl Underwood to get the scoop on her appearance on Kevin Hart's roast on Netflix. Plus, get ready to play our $1,000 minute game right now. Answer 10 questions correctly and win the cash at 833 talk to Didi.
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21: Today is a first alert weather day for cloudy skies and showers. Some could be locally heavy, maybe even a clap of thunder. Highs today, cool, 60. Tonight, mostly cloudy with showers, 51. Tomorrow, mostly cloudy, lingering isolated showers, low 60s. Saturday, mostly sunny, turning milder, 74 shore, 78 degrees inland. Sunday, partly sunny to start, becoming mostly sunny. Highs, 81 at the shore, 85 inland.
20: 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Here's the latest WYBC traffic report.
22: Southbound on 95 at exit 42. The on-ramp still closed because of an accident. And there's more southbound delays on 95 from exit 28 down to exit 11. The Merritt Parkway slows southbound from exit 32 down to exit 27. Metro North is on or close with your New Haven traffic. I'm John Lynch.
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0: It's DD in the morning on this Thursday. All right, Huck, it's just after 7 o'clock and time for our top news stories.
20: All right, DD, here are the top trending headlines you need to know about here in New Haven, as well as throughout Connecticut and nationally on this throwback Thursday, May 14th. Let's start in New Haven, where earlier this week, Board of Alders took a step on allowing certain city employees, including department heads, to live outside of New Haven. This after the legislation committee favorably advanced a proposal to create a pathway for bypassing the city's residency requirements on a case-by-case basis. In the headline out of Waterbury, their mayor is expected to deliver the 2026 State of the City address today at the annual mayor's luncheon with business leaders, politicians, and community members in attendance. In the headline dealing with the economy, Connecticut businesses are struggling as inflation hits 3.8%, up from 3.3% last month, causing higher prices at the grocery store and gas pump, which is also causing the cost of living to rise faster than wages. In a related story, those rising gas and grocery prices, along with a drop in SNAP enrollment, are driving more families to rely on food pantries, with one pantry in Waterbury seeing the demand triple in recent months. And here's some good news for Connecticut dairy farmers. State plans on releasing $22.5 million to provide immediately for those dairy farmers struggling with tariffs, federally set milk prices, and rising costs. Now, national news, Pez Candy is celebrating 100 years as an American icon. That iconic candy is made next door in Orange, Connecticut, which is the company's only manufacturing plant in the United States. Now, for details of these stories and everything trending today, check out my Facebook page, Huck on Air. Make sure you stay connected and stay informed.
0: All right, what's up and how you doing, Connecticut? You're waking up with Dee Dee in the morning and Daryl Huckabee on 94.3 WYBC.

0: Okay, good morning. It's Dee Dee in the morning. Jay Cruz is here. Also, Trey G and comedian JJ Williamson. Guys, we were just talking about it. Everybody's been talking about it. It would have to be the Kevin Hart roast on Netflix. Mm-hmm. Came out on Sunday. We all got a chance to see it. The star, though, it was supposed to be Kevin Hart,
1: yeah,
0: but it wasn't.
1: Because
0: every time I look on social media, this woman is trending. Everybody is talking about her.
2: Facts.
0: The consummate professional, they said. Mm. Please welcome comedian Sheryl Underwood.
2: Hey. All right.
3: Hey. And friend of the Dee Dee in the morning show.
0: I know that's 100%. Right.
3: You better know it.
0: Boy, you did that thing. So tell me, the rumors are going around. Somebody told me, were you not supposed to be on there and they asked you at the last minute to be on the roast?
3: So I got a call and they said, would you consider being on the roast? I was like, hell yeah. Mm. What time I need to be there? What I need to do? Mm-hmm. And Netflix, they opened the briefcase for you like Hawaii 5-0.
2: I heard.
0: Damn. No.
3: Now listen, y'all the first people getting the inside story. You want to hear the rest of this story?
0: Yeah.
3: You got to check me out at the New Orleans Comedy Room.
0: I know that's right.
2: Come on.
3: The grand opening this weekend. We are the first show to go into this new club in New Orleans. Friday, Saturday, and Sunday. But anyway, so I get this call. They say, can you do it? They present the offer. We accept the offer, right?
0: Mm-hmm.
3: So then I start talking to the writers. And then there's a luncheon at the man, the big dude that runs Netflix at his house.
0: Mm-hmm.
3: Ted Sarandos. Everybody's there. Eddie Murphy.
2: Yes.
3: Dave Chappelle. So I'm shaking hands, talking to everybody.
0: Mm-hmm.
3: So Tony Hinchcliffe comes up to me and I goes, what's up? And he goes, so, you know, I'm going to talk about this. What you thinking? I said, what I'm thinking, it better be funny.
0: Mm,
2: right.
3: That's all I care about is it better be funny. So then they said, well, you know, Shane Gillis want to reach out to you. Can we connect y'all? I was like, cool in the gang. You connect us. So Shane calls me. Now, I know of these guys, right? We're colleagues. I said, listen to me. We're colleagues. This is a roast. It's an old-fashioned fries club. Dean Martin hit him. Roast.
2: Mm.
3: I said, do what you do. Because you better do it right or I'm coming for you, right? So Shane calls me and I said, you know, Shane, you named after my favorite Western, you know, because I'm old school. Adam Ladd, Shane.
0: Damn.
3: I said, but if you don't get it right, I'm going to pop you like Doc Holliday in Tombstone.
2: Uh-uh.
3: So we laughed.
2: Uh-uh.
3: They don't tell me what they're going to say.
0: Mm-hmm.
3: They just tell me what they're going to touch on.
0: Mm-hmm.
3: And the two things they said they was going to touch on, my husband's death and me being raped.
0: Ah!
2: Oh, gosh.
0: No.
2: Yeah.
0: No, Cheryl.
3: Yes, sir.
0: And so
3: yes,
0: how did you feel when you found out that's what they wanted to talk about? Were you like too personal or you just said, I'm going to let it go? Clearly.
3: Well, here's what it is.
0: Mm.
3: Nowadays, when they roast the hit below the belt.
0: Mm.
2: Yes.
0: Did it offend you at all?
2: Right.
3: It didn't offend me because they came to me with respect.
0: Did it hurt you?
3: And they told me what they was going to do. But I did tell them, and I believe this, and I can be wrong, and I will accept correction from the culture.
2: Mm.
3: I said, listen to me. It's not my reaction. You got to deal with the world their reaction to what you say.
0: We are talking to Sheryl Underwood.
2: Let me ask you this, Sheryl. Now, you know, the public is going to have one opinion about it, like the people, the audience, the crowd.
3: Yeah.
2: Do you kind of agree that they went too far or is it just still in the realm of comedy?
3: It's all subjective. The things that we used to say that we got canceled for. The white boy comics making millions and millions of dollars on.
2: Sure.
3: I'm saying is this is time for great conversation.
0: Mm.
3: That's why I'm coming up with my podcast,
2: on,
3: Politics and Punchline.
0: Come on, Cheryl.
2: I like that.
0: I like that too. Politics and Punchline. Go ahead, Cheryl.
2: Yeah.
0: I want everybody to know something else about Cheryl. Number one, I love the fact that Cheryl was keeping notes on the special.
2: Oh, come on, man.
0: I love that, Cheryl. Yeah. When I saw you.
3: Oh, yeah, because I'm going to pop you.
2: I'm going to pop you.
3: You ain't heard my feelings talk about my husband died. He only died once. But Tony Hinchcliffe died every day.
2: I love it.
0: I love that.
3: And Dee Dee, before you say anything else, we have to announce to the world that we will be coming in every market that Dee Dee in the morning is in together.
0: Yes, we are.
3: I got to thank Terry Hodges for booking me over at the Crowfoot, Pontiac, Michigan, May 22nd, 23rd. I'll give you all my dates, but there's something coming big.
0: Yeah.
3: And at Dee Dee, every market you're in, we're going to bring panels to talk political and punchline.
0: That's what
3: we're
0: going
3: to use the radio. And thank you, Netflix, for even putting me on a roast so people can rediscover me. Sky is the limit. Absolutely. Let's work together.
0: I love that. This weekend, New Orleans, if you're listening, KMEZ, New Orleans, everybody, make sure you're there to support our girl, Charlotte Underwood, who killed it on that special.
3: And I want to be able to call in like this and tell you where I'm going to be so I can open these doors for other comics and these comedy clubs. Got to start booking comics and promoting, and people need to start buying ads on radio.
0: That, let them know, because it still works. Trust and believe 100%. Us right now. Yeah. Well, listen, y'all clap it up for this woman. Like I said, if you're in anywhere where she is, you got to go see her. Comedian Cheryl Underwood.
2: All right. Yay.
0: Dee Dee in the morning.
1: I'm Daryl Huckabee with Dee Dee in the morning. Here's the latest WYBC traffic report.
4: Southbound delays on 95 from exit 29 down to exit 5. The Merritt Parkway has northbound delays by Route 8. Then it slows southbound from the Black Rock Turnpike down to Route 7. Metro North is on or close. With your New Haven traffic, I'm John Lynch.
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13: This here

0: Guys, can we have a conversation about Michael Jackson right now and the popularity of Michael Jackson after this movie has come out is crazy.
1: Yeah.
0: So remember I was telling you, they said that Michael Jackson, streaming of Michael Jackson music and people buying is up like 160-something%.
1: Right.
0: People are rediscovering Michael Jackson.
1: Yeah.
0: Again,
1: the movie is at like $500 million or $600 million. Worldwide.
0: Yep. Yeah, the movie is doing well, so people are loving them some Michael Jackson. Yeah. Well, now they then came up with this. They then came out with Michael Jackson's alleged tour diet.
1: Oh, okay.
0: His tour diet.
1: All right, now.
0: Yes.
1: We going a little deep in them archives, ain't we?
0: Yes.
1: What the man ate on tour?
0: Here it is. This is data from September 1st, 2003. Food preferences. Take a listen. For breakfast, Michael Jackson would like a KFC original chicken breast. Mashed potatoes. Corn, biscuits, scrambled eggs with strawberry jelly, gravy, and spray butter. He also wanted some salmon lox, low-fat wheat bagels, low-fat cream cheese, a fruit plate, and some whole fruit.
2: Damn. Wait a minute, now this for breakfast?
0: This for breakfast. Now, but here's the problem I have. On one hand, he wanted to be healthy, but then on the other, he wanted to that black part of him tapped in.
1: Yeah, mashed potatoes and chicken.
0: Yeah. For breakfast.
2: In the morning.
0: And look, yeah, this is a KFC original chicken breast, mashed potatoes, corn biscuits, with scrambled eggs.
2: Now, that meal right there, you're going to have to get that the day before.
0: Yeah.
2: Because ain't nobody finna fix that early in the damn morning.
0: Well, hold on a second. Now, for lunch, this is Michael Jackson's, everybody, this is food preferences while he's on tour.
1: Okay.
0: For lunch, what did he want? KFC original chicken breast.
1: Oh, boy. Tell some KFC.
0: Mashed potatoes and gravy on the side. Corn on the cob, biscuits with strawberry jelly and spray butter.
2: Damn.
0: That was for lunch.
2: You talking about knowing the colonel.
1: You're for real.
2: Had to be bothered.
0: Knowing that secret recipe.
2: That recipe.
1: I ain't gonna lie to you. He liked them powdered mashed potatoes.
0: Yeah, he did.
1: Liked them powdered mashed potatoes.
0: Well, hold on. Let's see what Michael Jackson wanted for dinner back in 2003.
1: Let me guess. Chicken.
0: You are absolutely right. Damn. You're right. KFC original chicken breast. Mashed potatoes and gravy on the side. Corn on the cob, biscuits with strawberry jelly.
1: Can we talk about how he liked the breast, too?
0: I know it.
1: And right. So it's not the thigh, not a wing.
0: I used to love the breast, too, though.
1: It's
0: I
1: like so
0: breast
1: dry.
0: I know. I used to love the white meat. You pull the white meat off. Yeah.
3: You gotta cook it right.
0: All right. For dessert, what did Michael Jackson want? They said he rarely eats desserts, but he will ask for a sundae 1 out of 10 times that you fly with him.
1: He black.
0: He eats mostly gum and mints for dessert.
1: Oh, yeah. Yeah, he black. Okay. He African-American for sure.
0: Beverage preferences for Michael Jackson.
1: Grape
0: back in
1: soda.
0: No. Uh-oh. Y'all should have known he wanted that Jesus juice. White wine and a Diet Coke can.
1: Not white
0: on
1: wine.
0: Every flight. They put it underneath every flight.
1: Come on, Mike.
0: Yep. 7-Up Orange Crush or Fruit Punch.
1: Oh, an Orange Crush. Yeah, for sure.
0: Yeah, they said he will sometimes drink tequila, gin, or Crown Royal.
2: Damn.
1: Yeah, he black. And he kept the bag. And he kept the bag to that Crown Royal bottle.
2: Now, Michael Jackson may have lived in L.A., but his food preference is straight Gary Indiana.
1: Facts.
2: He's straight Gary Indiana right there.
0: Finally, from dated again, dated September 1st, 2003, what Michael Jackson wanted, they said additional comments. He likes big red gum. Me too.
2: I was just thinking.
0: And a lot of different gums and mints, they said. He will eat cheese and crackers and fruit plates on a you know, everybody's into charcuterie boards now.
1: Yeah,
0: they said he's a very timid flyer, will get out of his seat during takeoff and landing. They said he prepared to clean a lot after he deplaned. They said no chocolate, peanut butter, broccoli, or strong scented foods.
1: Wow. Well, Big Red was strong scented enough. You can smell Big Red through somebody's pocket.
2: Pocket,
1: you hear me?
2: Right.
1: It'd be so strong.
0: That cinnamon, I love a cinnamon thing.
2: And look, and don't smell that Big Red while you talking to him. You be like, you just put that in your mouth.
0: There it is, y'all. There again, they done found Michael Jackson's alleged tour diet. And shout out to KFC. Okay. All right, it's Dee Dee in the morning.
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5: Southbound delays on 95 from exit 29 down to exit 5. The Merritt Parkway has northbound delays by Route 8. Then it slows southbound from the Black Rock Turnpike down to Route 7. Metro North is on or close. With your New Haven traffic, I'm John Lynch.
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0: Denim and White Birthday Party at Club Van Dome, 102 Hamilton Street in New Haven from 3 to 7 p.m. I am calling all Tauruses and Geminis. 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
14: Good morning. It's DD in the Morning. It is Monday. No, it's not. It is Thursday. I don't know where I am.
15: Monday.
14: Damn.
15: Goodness. What was in your oranges?
14: I don't know. Dang it.
15: I had a little vodka this morning, didn't you?
14: Yeah. Well, actually, last night. All right. It is Thursday, though. It is definitely Thursday. What's today, y'all? It is what? May 14th?
16: May the 14th be with you.
14: Boy, didn't we just say May the 4th be with you like 2 days ago?
16: 2 days ago, seemed like, don't it?
15: Six hours ago.
14: All right. Listen, Trey G is here. He's here to tell us what's trending.
16: Hey, so Nick Cannon is trending. He will be coming to a TV near you very soon. He is putting his life on Netflix, is what they're saying. Raising 12 kids with 6 different women. He's putting it on display in a new docuseries, is what they're saying. And it'll be showing him basically raising those 12 kids with those 6 women and trying to balance his professional booming career, is what they're saying. So Nick Cannon is coming to Netflix, and I guess we'll see what happens.
14: Yeah, okay. It seems like Nick Cannon is coming to Netflix to act like he's a father. It feels like when the guys, they say, for the weekend, we'll get their kids, and they'll post pictures.
16: Yeah.
14: He's like, I'm gonna do this for Netflix, and I'm gonna come see y'all.
16: Yeah. He's gonna be a daddy by season.
14: Yeah. Right. Yeah, right. Exactly.
16: Right.
14: That's what it feels like.
15: You season 6, I told you.
14: Daddy gonna play with you on season 6. It's
16: episode 4.
14: Yeah. Oh my God. All right. Coming up next hour, we want to get your honest opinion in this morning's dope discussion about the recent Netflix roast on Kevin Hart. Did y'all see it? Get ready to call in. It's Dee Dee in the Morning.

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2: Today is a first alert weather day for cloudy skies and showers. Some could be locally heavy, maybe even a clap of thunder. Highs today, cool, 60. Tonight, mostly cloudy with showers, 51. Tomorrow, mostly cloudy, lingering isolated showers, low 60s. Saturday, mostly sunny, turning milder, 74 shore, 78 degrees inland. Sunday, partly sunny to start, becoming mostly sunny. Highs, 81 at the shore, 85 inland.
0: 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Time to check our latest WYBC traffic report.
3: Southbound delays on Route 8 heading into exit 12, then more southbound delays heading into 95. 95 slows southbound by exit 44, then there's southbound delays from exit 30 to exit 5. 91 has southbound delays heading into 95. The Merritt Parkway slows southbound from exit 32 down to exit 8. Metro North is on or close. With your New Haven traffic, I'm John Lynch.
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1: It's Didi in the Morning on this Thursday. All right, so Daryl Huckabee is standing by. What's up, Huck?
0: Hey, Didi, what's happening? It's just after 8 o'clock. So if you had to be to work at 8 and you're still in your car, you're a tad bit late. You might want to pick up the pace. Make sure you have your umbrella with you today. Just heard the forecast. Cloudy skies, rain, and possible thunder boomers. Now, although today's weather is not so great, I'm really excited about next week. In the forecast, we got sunny skies and 80 degree temperatures. Man, I've been waiting for that. And you know, with that, it's time to break out the grill for those backyard barbecues. 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
6: You ready for me?

0: Well, good morning. It's Dee Dee in the morning. Hey, fellas, we need to have a conversation right now because we were talking off the air about this. I want everybody to know most of the time this is how this show works.
1: Okay.
0: Me, Jay Cruz, Trey, JJ, we'll just be talking about something, and our producer Breeze and Tracy, we'll just be in here just talking, and all of a sudden we'll be like, you know what? We got to ask that question of everybody.
2: Or
0: and now,
2: more likely, you what? Just put our business out in the streets.
0: Well, that too. That's right.
3: Yeah,
0: that too.
3: For sure.
2: Yeah.
0: Nothing is private in here.
1: Yeah, I see.
0: At all.
1: Man.
0: Now, let's have a conversation about the Kevin Hart special for those that saw it. Do you guys think that the special, was too funny or went too far?
1: Mm.
0: Anybody here think it went too far? I thought it went too far, me personally, a few times.
1: Okay.
0: I did.
2: Yeah.
0: I did.
2: I agree with it. I'm kind of the same mindset. I think at a certain point, it just wasn't funny.
0: It just was vulgar.
2: Yeah, it was just vulgar. And I get that like comedy pushes the boundaries. I know a lot of people say that, but I just feel like at a certain point, it pushed the boundaries. It's supposed to still be funny though.
0: Mm-hmm.
1: Now I'm a comedian, man. I go there. I mean, I had no problem with it. I mean, I did say, ooh, wow, a lot, but I did smirk and smile. Doing some of the comments and everything. And I knew that the comedian brotherhood wasn't going to have no problem with it. Some did, but not the majority didn't. I was worried about the people outside of the comedy world.
3: Yeah.
1: How was they going to feel about some of these comments and everything, man? So I knew it was going to rub a lot of people the wrong way. But as a comedian and my sense of humor, I was prepared for it.
0: Mm-hmm.
4: Right, yeah, cool. I don't know. You know, I feel like that guy, Tony Hinchcliffe, the guy from Kill Tony, the white comedian who made the George Floyd joke. Mm-hmm. I didn't feel like that joke was actually funny.
0: Mm-hmm.
4: Right. So it went past me. I was like, I didn't like that. And then you heard the oohs and ahs. But then even Kevin Hart said that it was about the shock value.
1: Yes.
4: Other roasts have been worse. I swear I've seen worse.
1: Oh, yes.
4: I swear. So go online. You could look up some older clips. I think it was a comedy show and they did what they were supposed to do.
1: Here's another one, man. The who we call the roast master, Jeff Ross.
0: Mm-hmm.
1: Now, you know, I think a lot
0: is that
1: of
0: the one in the red
1: had the Eddie Murphy delirious outfit on. Yeah, with the bald head. So, he's the roast master. When it comes to roast, nobody does a roast without him. I think a lot of the comics was trying to impress and outdo him because he's known to really kill roast and everything. So I think a lot of the comics was trying to impress him. And like I said, man, they want to see who can go the darkest.
4: Yeah.
2: So it kind of sounds like you and Cruz say that it was just funny.
1: No. I mean, like, the George Floyd one, I did not holler on that. I didn't think that was funny.
2: Yeah.
1: That was one of those, ooh, I can't believe he said
0: so
1: that.
0: So you think it's too funny or too far?
1: That part right there, it was a little too far for me.
0: But just, all in all.
1: Overall. All in all, I enjoyed it.
4: I'm going to go with the funny, yeah, overall.
1: Overall, I enjoyed it.
0: You know? Trey, me and you, we in the same boat together.
2: I can't believe they put us in the same boat.
0: I know, right?
1: Damn.
2: Yeah,
0: you want me to row or you going to row?
1: Yeah,
2: I think we finna sink.
1: Hey, look here. if y'all don't, one side is leaning.
3: For sure.
0: All right. We want to know this. If you've watched the Kevin Hart roast, and a lot of people online are talking about it, a lot of people think it went too far. We want to know your opinion. Did you think the Kevin Hart roast, was it too far or too funny to you?
1: Mm.
0: Which one? And let us know why. What are your thoughts, all right? Hit us up right now at 833-TALK-TO-DEE DEE.
1: That's 833-825-5233.
0: Talking about this Kevin Hart roast and getting your opinion this morning, all right? It's Dee Dee in the morning.
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6: Southbound delays on Route 8 heading into exit 12, then more southbound delays heading into 95. 95 slows southbound by exit 44, then there's southbound delays from exit 30 to exit 5. 91 has southbound delays heading into 95. The Merritt Parkway slows southbound from exit 32 down to exit 8. Metro North is on or close. With your New Haven traffic, I'm John Lynch.
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0: All right, Huck, let's go to the phone lines right now and get caller number 9.
15: All right, Didi, here we go. WIBC, good morning.
16: Hello?
15: Hello.
16: You want caller number 9?
15: Wait a minute. Hold on. What's your name?
16: This is Amanda.
15: Hey, Amanda. Good morning. How are you?
16: Fine, and you?
15: I'm doing good, Amanda. However, you don't sound too excited this morning.
16: Well, actually, I'm driving.
15: Oh, okay. You're not late for work, are you?
16: No.
15: All right, Amanda, let's get down to business. You are calling number 9, and if you could tell me the arts keyword that Wanda Coppins announced yesterday, we'll get you qualified.
16: Picnic.
15: All right, Amanda, picnic is correct. You're definitely paying attention. 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
16: Yes, I do. 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

0: morning, guys. Let's get into our hot topic. I just want to shout out to something, though, right now that I got mad at before we even get into the hot topic.
1: Talk to me.
0: Greatness shouldn't be... No, I'm going to save this. It's about LeBron. It's about LeBron. You guys know, anybody who listens to the show, you know I'm obsessed with LeBron. I love LeBron.
2: Absolutely.
0: I've been a fan. But they said something that hurt my heart, Trey. I'm just going to say this, and I'm going to get right into the hot topics.
1: Oh, God.
0: They said LeBron has 4 rings in 23 years.
1: Mm-hmm.
0: Do we really still need to have a conversation about who's the greatest?
1: Yep. I can't tell if that's a shot or if they're giving him credit, though.
0: Let's get into it. Let's just get into the hot topics.
3: Yeah, dropping more guys with hot topics.
0: It's not enough.
3: Only on Didi in the Morning.
0: JJ, what's wrong? They said 4 rings in 23 years. It says, I know y'all love LeBron, but we got to have a conversation at some point. 4 rings in 23 years.
1: That's not a bad feat.
0: And they trying to say Michael Jordan got 6 rings in 5 years. Or whatever the hell he got.
1: That's not a bad feat. 4 rings in this NBA is not a bad ring.
0: Right, let's move on. Okay.
2: Had 10 tries.
0: Shut up. All right, let's talk about this. Y'all heard what they're saying about American students today not knowing how to read hardly and how it's down? Take a listen.
4: American students are falling behind, performing worse than their peers a decade ago. And a new report says the decline cannot be blamed solely on the COVID pandemic. After analyzing reading and math scores dating back decades, researchers found what's being dubbed a reading recession. Reading scores dropped in more than 80% of school districts compared to 10 years ago. Math scores dropped in 70% of districts. One factor, they say, is social media. The ongoing teacher shortage is also being cited as a factor. Chronic student absenteeism is also a problem which took hold in the pandemic.
0: All right. Y'all, man. You hear that, though?
1: Yeah.
0: So reading is down 80% and math 70%.
1: Yeah.
0: But again, you hear what they're blaming it on? Social media.
1: Yeah. Social media, yeah. And I think teachers are tired of that curriculum a lot of the times, too. I think teaching for standardized testing has really hurt the education system.
0: Yeah. I'm telling you, a teacher on there, the smartest thing she said was that, you know, people think that we're failing the students. She said, no, the system is failing the teachers.
1: Mm.
0: And that's why you're not seeing the teachers wanting to teach.
1: Yeah.
0: And everybody's kind of getting out of that.
1: It trickulates down, right?
0: Yeah. The other thing we got to talk about, y'all heard what's going on. Mariah Carey got a new man.
1: Oh, God.
0: They back together.
1: Are they?
0: Yeah.
1: Well, are they claiming each other? Really?
0: Yeah.
1: I think for a while, or they wouldn't.
0: I think Anderson .Paak, he's claiming her now, isn't he?
1: Yeah. Well, he was on Shannon Sharpe's couch, and he was basically kind of like saying that they were pretty much friends, but she did teach him a lot.
5: Now I know about the finer things in life, like caviar,
1: damn,
5: Caymus wine,
1: mm-hmm,
5: good shows like what's it called, Abbott Elementary.
6: Yeah.
5: I'm a dog lover now.
6: Did Nick hit you up? Like, what's up, bro?
5: Nick hit me up, but he wanted tickets to a show.
6: Oh, okay.
5: He needed tickets to the not Firefest, but I called. What was that fest? That fest they had for the poor people that lost their homes.
6: We
5: threw a thing.
6: Yeah.
5: And Nick was and the kids, they wanted to go, and he hit me up. Man, hook me up with something. I got you, Nick.
0: Mm. Why we care about what Nick Cannon? Nick Cannon had about 17 girlfriends, babies, and everything since Mariah, Lord. Shannon. Why do we care about what Nick, what do he care?
1: You have a real disdain in your heart for Nick Cannon.
0: No, I don't. I just think that he's foolish, and I'm just not in agreement. I mean, I shouldn't be. I mean, who cares if I'm in agreement with his life, right? I just think he's foolish. I don't know. I'm not a...
1: You said no, you don't, and then proceeded to insult the man.
0: I like
1: Nick. I just think he dumb as
0: hell. He made some comments I don't particularly care for.
1: I get it.
6: I mean, he's a great man. But he's slow.
0: But I'm just like, you want Mariah to worry about a man who then went out here and come on, please.
1: Yeah.
0: Anderson .Paak, good for you. I want to know, though, when you're with Mariah, does she move more than she does on
1: for
0: stage?
1: Real?
0: That's all I want to know. Does she move at all, or does somebody wheel her in when y'all go out? You know what I mean?
1: There's a pretty good age difference between them two now.
0: What is it?
1: What, he's like 40, she's 50 something?
2: Wow.
0: Oh,
1: yeah, like
0: damn.
1: Early 50s.
2: Yep. If Anderson .Paak go on tour and he start moving like Mariah, you better leave her alone.
0: Yeah, definitely, because she don't move at all on stage.
1: She ain't got to.
0: Finally, Sexy Red is still around. What's she doing?
1: Get it sexy. They caught up with Sexy at Rolling Loud. You know, that's probably one of the biggest festivals in the game right now. I mean, she was talking about her favorite weird food to eat. Now, me personally, I don't know how weird it is. I will say this, though. You got to have the right people make it.
7: What's your favorite food that other people might think is weird?
8: No, not that. Neck bones and potatoes.
9: Neck bones and potatoes.
8: A pork neck bone. I know I ain't supposed to be eating no pork, but a pork neck bone with some potatoes, some chopped up onions, and some peppers and some seasoning. With some rice.
0: Damn.
8: Some white rice. Not that nasty as jasmine rice.
0: Damn.
8: Regular rice.
0: Ooh. Go ahead, Sexy. Sexy eat like we do in my family.
2: I'm telling you.
1: Like a hood figure.
0: Right. Ain't she? Like she's had some neck bones.
1: Pork neck bones.
0: Yeah. And throw some onions and bell pepper.
2: Yeah. That's one of them neck bones you cook in that pot that don't go with the same lid.
0: Man,
2: the lid don't go with that pot.
0: Hey, listen, that's your Hot Topics coming up. We're going to play our $1,000 mini game. It's Dee Dee in the morning.
9: I'm Daryl Huckabee with Dee Dee in the morning. Here's the latest WYBC traffic report.
10: Southbound delays on the Merritt Parkway from exit 29 down to exit 8. 95 is slow southbound from exit 26 down to exit 5. There's delays both ways on 95 by exit 55. Route 8 has southbound delays heading into 95. Metro North is on or close with your New Haven traffic. I'm John Lynch.
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0: All righty. Good morning, Didi in the Morning. We're all here on this Wednesday hump day looking for Trey G right now to find out what's trending with Trey.
1: Hey, so it looks like the man charged in connection with stealing Beyonce's music, he was sentenced to about 2 years in prison after being connected to the theft. His name is Kelvin Evans. And he actually pled guilty to it. So he didn't even try to fight it. He was just like, you know what? I did it. Mm. We do want to know what happened to the music.
0: Yeah.
1: But he will now serve 2 years in prison.
0: Mm.
1: Yep.
5: Wow. I wonder if they're negotiating behind closed doors. Like, you know, he's still got the music. He's still like, you know, I want some money. I'm going to do my time. Yeah. But you got to give me some money for this music.
1: Mm. I wish he would have, like, came out with something before he went to jail.
0: That's what I'm trying to figure out. You did all of this and we ain't got no music. Man. You made no money off of it and you're going to jail.
5: No fame.
1: Maybe he couldn't hack the computer. Maybe you couldn't find the password.
0: All right. Hey, listen, we got cash for you. How about this? $1,000 on the way. You answer 10 questions correctly and win some money this morning. It's real simple. If you're good at trivia, you better call us at 833-TALK-TO-DIDI.
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1: Hey, it's Dee Dee in the morning, and we just want to make sure that your weather game is on point, everybody. So check out the latest WYBC forecast right now. 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
2: Today is a first alert weather day for cloudy skies and showers. Some could be locally heavy, maybe even a clap of thunder. Highs today cool, 60. Tonight, mostly cloudy with showers, 51. Tomorrow, mostly cloudy, lingering isolated showers, low 60s. Saturday, mostly sunny, turning milder, 74 shore, 78 degrees inland. Sunday, partly sunny to start, becoming mostly sunny. Highs 81 at the shore, 85 inland.
0: I'm Daryl Huckabee with Dee Dee in the morning. Here's the latest WYBC traffic report.
3: Southbound delays on the Merritt Parkway from exit 29 down to exit 8. 95 is slow southbound from exit 26 down to exit 5. There's delays both ways on 95 by exit 55. Route 8 has southbound delays heading into 95. Metro North is on or close with your New Haven traffic. I'm John Lynch.
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1: Good morning. It's Dee Dee in the morning. Happy Thursday, everybody. Hunk is standing by. Who's checking in with us this morning?
0: Hey, Dee Dee. It's just after 9 o'clock on this throwback Thursday. On the morning show check-in today. Got to show love to Queen B. Gail. There's Lloyd and Pat Daniel. Got Cerise Cottrell, Joan Dasher, Dara Queen Diva Pearson. Good morning to you. Oh, my friend Joyce Pittman. How you doing today? In addition, Gail Underwood, Cherise Reddick, TKL Lewis, and Gail Chapman on the check-in. We appreciate you getting your day started with us. Now, I want you to close your eyes and imagine this. In your hands are a pair of tickets to every single R&B show that we're giving away tickets to. How are you feeling right now? Yep, I know. You're feeling like you're about to live large this summer, and that's exactly what we want you to do. Living like a VIP. 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Shows like Neo, got Lionel Richie along with Earth, Wind & Fire coming to Connecticut, got that TLC Salt & Pepper and Vogue show, Wu-Tang Clan, and a whole lot more. 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

0: All I hear when I hear them two in this song, I feel like I need a plate of some greens.
1: Yeah.
0: Cornbread. Yeah. A fried pork chop.
1: Yeah, for sure.
0: Yeah, and a nice brown liquor on that song.
1: Facts. Do you hear that computer love inspiration on there?
0: It just feels like I need to eat a good meal after hearing that.
1: Good meal, yeah. Playing some of that or some Roger and Zap.
0: Yeah.
1: Yeah. Little Roger and Zap with that machine on there.
2: My old bow's to the house.
0: Trey don't know he wasn't alive. Listen. Shut up. Thank you for that, though, Trey.
1: Nice.
0: I like that song. Shouts out again. AD is his name?
1: AD Mills. Felita Jacole, Country Girl.
0: I like it. All right, y'all. It's Dee Dee in the morning.
3: Daryl Huckabee here with Dee Dee in the morning. Let's get a check on the roads with our latest WYBC traffic report.
4: There's an accident southbound on Route 8 by exit 4 causing delays. 95 has delays both ways at exit 55. Southbound delays from exit 29 down through exit 5. The Merritt Parkway slows southbound from Route 8 down past Route 7. Metro North is on or close. With your New Haven traffic, I'm John Lynch.
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0: Good morning, Long Wharf and Brookside. You're waking up with Dee Dee in the morning. And Daryl Huckabee on 94.3 WNBC.

0: Good morning. Hi, it's DD in the morning. It is Thursday, by the way. No politics Thursday. Yay. We've done good. We didn't do politics this morning.
1: Yeah, you tried, but I caught you.
0: I know it, but it's no politics Thursday. Every Thursday on the show, everybody, all right? Got to give you a little reprieve from all the negativity. Yep. But let's get into our hot topics, because guess what? Here's some negativity. Did y'all hear what's going on with Kevin Hart now and one of his ex-nannies?
1: Uh-oh.
0: She's speaking out about him and his wife. Let's go.
2: Situations get sticky.
3: It's getting sticky, sticky, sticky.
4: Hot Topics, only on DD in the Morning.
0: All right, so they're saying, you know what, the other day, Kevin Hart is out here thanking his wife on Mother's Day, they said.
1: Yeah, right.
0: Shouting her out, posted her being a great mother, and then all of a sudden, a woman came up under the comments talking about she used to be Kevin Hart's maid for 2 months.
5: Mm.
0: According to what she wrote, she said, oh, wow, the woman that took you from your first wife. This is what the woman put under Kevin Hart's page, under his post, what he said about his wife.
1: Right.
0: This woman said, oh, wow, the woman that took you from your first wife and doesn't really care for your children. Ooh. Yeah, happy Mother's Day. Side chick turned into main chick. Ooh. And then she put the laughing emoji.
5: Oh, wow.
0: She says, I don't care. I was Kevin Hart's maid for 2 months when he first met her. When Kevin left the room, she treated them kids horrible. Mm. And she said, I seen it with my own two eyes. That woman had a plan and it worked, but Kevin is too slow to see that it's too late.
1: Oh, Lord.
0: This is what the maid is saying.
6: Now he just got off the roast on Netflix. Now they roasting him in the comments.
1: In the comments.
6: Former employees roasting him now. Damn.
1: Now they roasting him from the house.
0: Oh, she came back, y'all. She came back and said something to somebody else talking about how the kids were in there. This is how detailed she got.
1: Yo.
0: She said Kevin was in the room and they were watching cartoons when he left the room to go to the gym.
5: Mm-hmm.
0: And then she's saying that his current wife, Aniko, came in, turned the TV off on them. And she said the daughter, Heaven, was like, I'm watching that. And so she said, no, go good on your iPad.
6: Oh, wow.
1: Dang.
0: And according to this woman, the nanny, the maid said, and the way she said it was nasty.
6: Oh, Lord. I don't know. That woman seemed like she's very sweet. Anytime you see her on the red carpet, right. Anytime you see her kind of like with him, she seemed, and she said she don't put up with a lot with Kev, so.
0: And you always see them together with his kids from his
6: facts.
0: First marriage. So I don't know.
6: But if this woman really did work for them, if anybody would know, it would be the maids. They have inside knowledge. Yeah.
0: There are some women, though, and my buddies always say that about, you know, there are some women who will feel a certain way because
6: sure.
0: He has kids, you know,
6: for
0: previously sure. Or whatever. Yeah.
6: My mom used to tell me stories about how her stepmom would, like, put them in the closet when their dad would leave. She said they wouldn't feed them. All type of stuff. So,
0: Yeah.
6: It get like that sometimes.
0: Did y'all hear this about Bow Wow and B2K getting into a big debate?
6: Yes. So they were on one of those shows where they compare artists. They let you listen to the song and they say, hey, you have to choose which song is better. Bow Wow and B2K definitely have differing opinions.
7: Okay.
8: I know my answer.
9: Oh, bro, all day.
10: Breezy, not just bias.
8: Yeah.
11: Every time I try to leave, something keeps pulling me underneath.
8: Bro, yeah,
12: it's all
8: over. Mario. Yeah, nobody smashing the chicken.
13: Was... Keep a little bad while I'm throwing it up. Mm. Beat the kick like that's what's up.
14: Joe Crack.
15: I'm going drop. You got served. That's a classic.
16: I gotta go with pump, pump, pump.
15: Come on. I knew it. I knew it.
16: I already know. I can answer for him. He can probably answer for me. He going home.
10: I knew you went to him no matter what.
16: That's a fact.
15: You losing this one, guy.
16: How do we judge that shit, bruh?
17: You gotta stand on business.
16: I'm gonna go B2K.
10: You guys gonna B2K too?
16: It was the first girlfriend and
15: I'll
0: be honest, I don't quite know what they're saying, but the only thing I heard was the songs, and that was a nice era back then. Y'all hear the music? You hear that music?
6: Yeah. Your playlist full of half of them songs. You got a jamming little playlist.
0: Right?
6: You ride down the street going crazy.
0: Wow.
6: Yeah.
0: All right. And then finally, can we just talk about this? Lizzo said there's a problem in the entertainment industry, right?
6: Mm-hmm. She basically is taking shots at the algorithms on Instagram.
18: If your algorithm is super serving you things out of order of when they're happening, then the general public has no idea when music is actually coming out. Mm. I have had several occasions where there were artists whose music I was actually looking forward to, I completely missed because I didn't realize it was out because my algorithm didn't tell me.
0: Mm-hmm.
18: And I don't want to blame everything on the algorithm. However, back in the day, which was maybe even just 5 years ago, we used to get things chronologically. Mm. Music marketing relies heavily on social media. Mm. But now, ever since the algorithm has been showing us things out of order, baby, there's actually no way to successfully promote an album where everyone knows your album is coming.
6: Mm. Hmm. Now, a lot of people in Lizzo comments were saying you just crying because nobody's buying your music.
1: Oh wow. Man.
6: She did say she was a big girl, you know, and her fans do know how to find her music. I think she makes a really good point, honestly.
0: Fans are horrible sometimes. Yeah. That's messed up. Yeah.
6: Tough to please.
0: Damn, they told her, shut up. You just mad we ain't buying your music.
6: Yo music.
0: Okay, hey, listen, we're going to shut the show down next. It's Dee Dee in the Morning.
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7: There's some southbound delays on the Merritt Parkway heading to Route 7. 95 slows southbound from exit 18 down to exit 5. On 91 northbound, there's road work from exit 9 to exit 10. Metro North is on or close with your New Haven traffic. I'm John Lynch.
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0: Hey, good morning. It's DD in the Morning. We're done. The show's over. Trey G, what did you learn today?
6: We learned that Funky Deneva, he basically said that Dr. Cheyenne Bryant is scamming. Mm-hmm. If you can't produce no diploma, if you can't produce no cap and gown, or at least a dissertation, you scamming.
0: Mm-hmm. JJ?
4: And I learned my man Bow Wow said, man, get your mental ready. If you want to get in them car riding lines, it's going to be a hassle.
0: All right. Let me see some other things that we learned this morning. We learned that Nick Cannon is bringing his life to Netflix.
6: Surely is.
0: That's going to be interesting. Yeah. The Atlanta Falcons are thinking about Stephon Diggs.
4: Come on now.
0: And speaking of Stephon Diggs, Cardi B's like, haven't you ever gotten into an argument with your baby daddy? She forgot she's famous.
6: Yeah.
0: Because we all saw that argument.
6: Ooh,
0: all right.
6: A tough one.
0: Hey, listen, tomorrow on the show, get ready. We got a dope discussion for you. We also got cash, we got laughs, and more. So make sure you meet us right back here on DD in the Morning.
5: All right, let's get into a recap of what we learned here in New Haven, as well as throughout Connecticut and nationally on this Throwback Thursday, May 14th. Now, the first thing we learned is that New Haven Board of Alders took a key step earlier this week on allowing certain city employees, including department heads, to live outside of New Haven. Out of Waterbury, we learned the mayor there is expected to deliver their 2026 State of the City address later today. In statewide news, we learned that Connecticut businesses are struggling as inflation hits 3.8%, which is causing the cost of living to rise faster than wages. And because of those rising prices, along with a drop in SNAP enrollment, more Connecticut families are relying on food pantries. And one particular pantry in Waterbury has seen their demand triple in recent months. We also learned that Connecticut is about to release $22.5 million to help struggling Connecticut dairy farmers. And finally, we learned that Pez Candy, which is headquartered next door in Orange, Connecticut, is celebrating its 100-year anniversary. Now, for details on these stories and everything we learned today, check out my Facebook page, Huck on Air. Make sure you stay connected and stay informed. All right, Didi, time to tap into our morning show birthday. And let's start by saying happy birthday to Johnny Hollis. That comes from your daughter, LaJune. Also celebrating today is Khalila Abdul-Rahim. We've got China Bass, Karen Lee, Sandy Holman, Maria Lizardo, my man William Archibald, and Vivian Scott Chu. Now up next, the Throwback Classics continue inside the workforce. Wanda Coppedge followed by Juan Castillo. Don't forget next hour, Wanda will announce the Arts, Television, and Appliance keyword to get you qualified for the Gas Grill giveaway. In addition, at 12 noon and 5 o'clock this afternoon, the next keywords to qualify you for that flyaway to Miami to see Usher and Chris Brown in concert will happen. So make sure you lock in all day. Now, until we talk again tomorrow to kick off a feel-good Friday, enjoy your day, stay dry, and as always, maintain positive thoughts and spread only positive vibes. Make sure you love yourself and please share that love with others. But above all, keep God first.
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0: for us up until that 3 o'clock hour. You know how we do. We have to greet each other. Otherwise, it is rude. So good morning. Say it back. Good morning, my co-hosts, my co-workers. And I call you my co-host because on days like today, Throwback Thursdays, it's all about you. What do you want to hear? Hit me up on Facebook so I can get your request. And like Mike did, Mike wants to hear that Nelly. So I have it for you coming up after the break. Plus your Arts Gas Grill keyword. And of course, your chance to win tickets to Blackstreet and The Word to get you in the running for Chris Brown and Usher. So much to get to, so let's do it. Stay locked with me. It's WYBC.
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0: Such a vibe right there. Lil Beyonce and Lil Kanye on the track because we like to party. We party right here on this station, 94.3 WYBC. And what's better than an outdoor party for the summer with the right grill? You need a new one. 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

0: 94.3 WIBC, the rhythm of the city, blessing you with that Victoria Monet on my mama. It's hard to believe that that one dropped in 2023. It's 2026, and it just still feels the same, like it just dropped. That's what you get with good music. Timeless, timeless. That one's going to be a hit. And congratulations to Victoria Monet. She actually just finished or graduated from culinary school. She said she would go to culinary school, be up working on dishes and whatnot, go to school, and then coming home to complete and finish her album. That's what dedication looks like. Congratulations to that woman putting in that work. Now listen, coming up, tickets to see Blackstreet Plus gets you qualified to live like a VIP. It's coming up, so stay locked.
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0: Labs right now. They are coming to Mohegan Sun Arena this Sunday night. So make sure you are available. 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But this right here is for caller number 9, Connecticut resident. You win a pair of tickets, plus you'll be entered to live like a VIP. That means it's going to put you in the running to win tickets to every show we have coming this summer that we're going to give away. So call me, 203-562-9430. Your Chris Brown, Usher, keyword. It's coming up at the top of the hour.
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1: Top of the 12 o'clock hour. Yes, this is all about Chris Brown and Usher. We're giving away a trip to Miami to see those two superstars on stage live in concert at the Hard Rock Stadium in Miami. The trip includes round trip airfare, hotel accommodations, and two tickets to the show, but it starts with texting. Text the word star, S-T-A-R, text star right now to 203-562-9430 to put you in the running. And just in case you don't know what I just said, here's Tank with his song, You're My Star.

0: a conversation I had recently where someone said to me, when I first saw you, I thought you were in your 30s. But then someone said, oh, that's Wanda. Look at that. Oh, that's Wanda. Oh, that's Wanda Coppedge from WIBC. And immediately I said, oh, no, she's in her 40s or over 40. Because of my name. I was told there are no Wandas under 40. And I said, you know what? Now that I think about it, I think you are right. It got me to thinking about those other old school names people no longer have. You know a Betty is going to be 50 or over. Eunice, Martin, Larry. Do you know any young, under 40 Larrys? Is your name one of those names that you just don't hear anymore for the younger generation? That is what we're talking about on Facebook. Join the conversation. Needless to say, I love my name. I love me some me, and Wanda just fits. All right? It does. Stay locked in with me. More great music is still on the way. Plus, more chances to win and your requests.
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0: 94.3 WYBC, the rhythm of the city. Still talking about these names, these old school names. Shout out to one of the ministers at my church. She commented and said, no one has her name under 50, under 40. Her name is Deborah. Haven't met a Deborah under 40 years old. And you know it works both ways. I have never met an Asia 50 and over. So that's a youthful name. That's one of our students. In fact, it's the student of the month. Her name is Asia Singh from East Rock Community Magnet School. She is our WYBC Chestless Student of the Month. She's an attentive learner, extraordinary artist, and she's a model student. You can check everything there is to know about Miss Asia over on our website. And then stick with me. More requests and for the coaches up next.
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1: Yes. It was a beautiful day. It's gonna be a beautiful night. Break out the champagne. Everybody get a glass. Let's start it off sexy. What do you say?

0: 94.3 WYBC, the rhythm of the city. Let's talk about the upcoming Essence Festival of Culture. Who's going to be there? I'll let you know.
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0: All right, so we know Essence Fest was a mess last year. According to everyone who attended, had a lot of gripes, a lot of complaints. Well, if you've been on the fence about this year's upcoming Essence Fest, I already told you, Brandy and Monica.

0: Facebook for you so you can check out the details and, you know, possibly make your decision, round up your crew. That's what's going on for the culture. You got to stick around with me. More of your requests. Heavy on the Michael Jackson request today. Probably because of that film. But I have it for you coming up.
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0: WYBC 94.3, the rhythm of the city, playlist luxury R&B experience, the Rose Garden. Now, you know, just by the title, this is going to be an upscale affair. It's coming to the Grand Ballroom at the Omni Hotel, Friday, May 22nd. This is for Connecticut residents only. These tickets are, you know, but if people want to come through from out of town, out of the state, tell them they could purchase their tickets as well. But caller number 9, you're going to win a pair of these tickets. 203-562-9430. Plus, you'll be entered to live like a VIP, winning tickets to every R&B show this summer that we're giving away tickets to. So call me. 203-562-9430. 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

0: WIBC 94.3, the rhythm of the city inside the 2 o'clock hour, that LMA with those little things. I hope you get some little things or even some big things for your birthday today if you're celebrating yours. Happy birthday to you, Miss Marina Smith. Louis Dreckard, happy birthday. Tanya Branham, Jason Thomas, and Miss Whitney McLean, happy birthday to you from your mom, Latasha McLean, and all of us here at WIBC. Now, Whitney, she said you love Chris Brown. So I'm going to get on one of those Chris Brown tracks for you after I pay the bills. Celebrate life, celebrate you. Happy birthday from YBC.
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0: WYVC 94.3, the rhythm of the city shutting down the midday workforce for a throwback Thursday. Now, Juan is coming up. He had you covered for the afternoon edition of the workforce. Tickets for Will Downing up for grabs, plus another keyword in the 5 o'clock hour, that top of the 5 o'clock hour. He's going to give you another word that you have to text so you could be in the running for those Chris Brown Usher tickets. Top of the 5 o'clock hour. Don't miss it. And then you have the Drive at 5 with DJ Platinum, so you don't miss that as well. All right? Now, remember, family, you have life today. Because you have life, you have everything you need. Everything you need to reach your goal. You are one day closer. Please don't give up on yourself. If you do, you're going to mess around and miss the best part. And that is where you win. Don't do that. Keep going and keep it locked. I am Wanda Coppedge. Family, be well, be blessed. Be back with me tomorrow for a Feel Good Friday.
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0: Jocelyn Brown, somebody else's guy on the Throwback Thursday. It is 94.3 WYBC, the rhythm of the city. I'm Juan Castillo, and we're going to have a great time this afternoon. You know how we do, co-workers. 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But call the number 9 right now. If you call me at 203-562-9430, you're going to win a pair of tickets, Connecticut residents only. Plus, you're going to be entered to live like a VIP and win tickets to every R&B show this summer that we're giving away tickets to. Yes, yes, yes. Straight ahead, I got Luther Vandross. It's a throwback for show.
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0: Throwback Thursday with an R&B vibe. It's the rhythm of the city, 94.3 WYBC. That was two tons of fun with just us. Now, you know, YBC wants you to live like a VIP. Yeah, you a VIP around here. Anytime you win a contest from YBC, you'll be automatically entered to live like a VIP, which means one lucky grand prize winner will get tickets to every R&B show in Connecticut this summer. And tickets that we're giving away are going to be your chance to go check out those shows like Neo, Lionel Richie with Earth, Wind & Fire, TLC and Salt-N-Pepa with Embode, Wu-Tang Clan and more. So keep listening for your chance to qualify. Coming up, Jill Scott. And you know, in the top of the hour, around the 5 o'clock hour, you know, I got a little Usher and Chris Brown news, right? Yeah, stay with us.
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0: Stephanie Mills on the throwback tip. It's 94.3 WYBC, the rhythm of the city. All right, from the WYBC Birthday Club, happy birthday goes out to Tanya Tennant-Branham. Also, Shirley Williams, happy birthday to you. And Rhonda James, happy birthday, Rhonda. Lakia Thomas, happy birthday. Enjoy your born day. Diane Lady Die Die, happy birthday. Miguel Candelaria, happy birthday to you. Maria A. Lizardo is celebrating a birthday. Let's say happy birthday to Maria. Kent Wormley, my brother. Happy birthday, man. Reggie Lytle, happy birthday. Keep doing your thing, man. That's it. What I got coming up? Let me see. Got High Five. Got Freddie Jackson. I got the Gap Man. Yeah. It's throwback. You know I got you. It's YBC, the rhythm of the city.
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0: for that flyaway to Miami to see them both in concert at the Hard Rock Stadium. 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

0: The SOS Band on the Rhythm of the City, 94.3 WYBC. Juan Castillo with you, working hard for that money just like you, my co-workers out there. 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

0: 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Now, you know we're giving away a trip to Miami to see Chris Brown and Usher. Text the word BURN, B-U-R-N, right now to 203-562-9430. And you'll be in the running to see Chris Brown and Usher live in concert at the Hard Rock Stadium in Miami. Price includes round trip, airfare, hotel accommodations, and two tickets to the show. Text me right now. Platinum, let's go. 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

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Right back in the mix, here's SWV. 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
1: Yo, C. Yeah, we need to get out and do something, man. Got all these hot cars and hot cribs. Ain't got nobody to share it with, baby. You know what I mean? Let's go.

0: WIBC, and I'm Juan Castillo. I'm in my last hour. I'm going to jam for you. I got some Mary J. Blige ahead, Ella May and Anita Baker and Tamps and Coffee Brown and Earth, Wind and Fire. So don't you go anywhere. Stay with me. I'm in my last hour, and I'm jamming.
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0: 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What else you got, Trey G?
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0: But the city, that was Earth, Wind, and Fire with Let's Groove. Well, I got a groove on out of here. It's time for me to go, but I got to remind you to tune in tomorrow to DD in the Morning with Huck and the rest of the crew and DD. Plus, Huck has tickets to check out the Herman Hams All Wide and Fair. 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So be sure to listen starting at 5 a.m. DJ Platinum is next with the Evening Jam. I'm Juan Castillo. It's been a pleasure hanging out. Have a wonderful evening. Be safe out there. I'm out.
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0: Wale on 94.3 WIBC, the rhythm of the city. It's yours truly, DJ Platinum, kicking off your Thursday edition of your evening jam. Now, Saturday, we are 2 days away. My denim and white birthday bash is going down at Club Vendome from 3 to 7 p.m. Now, tickets are on sale right now on Eventbrite for only $10, but that price will be going up very soon, so make sure you text me, 860-878-7149, and I'll send you the link so you could get your tickets and you could come on down and party with me in your flyest denim and white, because I know you got your outfit ready. Listen, straight ahead, I have music from Jaheim. Keep it right here.
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